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0: Hey, this is Jim Peterik of Pryin' Lion. Hey, this is Jim Peterik of Pride of Lions, and you're listening to Munich's Hardest Hits.
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2: 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I mean, I'm not sure how else.

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1: Go, baby!
2: That was great. Let's do it again. Come on, baby. Once is not enough.

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2: Look, the shadows. Three of them.
3: I see them. Plumbers.
2: Them big shadows, Kurt.
3: Shut up. I'm looking for the other shadow.
2: There it is. That's him, Curly. That tall shadow.

Woe to you, O earth and sea, for the devil sends the beast with wrath, because he knows the time is short. Let him who hath understanding reckon the number of the beast, for it is a human number. Its number is 666.

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14: 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We are from the band Harum Scarum.
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16: 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This is Huey Lewis on the Heart of Rock and Roll in Munich.